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1: Yeah, The Voice. Du lytter til Danmarks Radio.

0: Timo er nok højst sandsynligt være verdens vildeste fanbase. Altså ligger Taylor Swift et eller andet clue, et eller andet easter egg ud af, at hun snart udgiver ny musik, så er de på den. De finder det selv i kommetegnet. Tater Tots derimod, som jo er navnet på Tate McRae's fanbase. Må jeg godt udskamme dem en lille smule, fordi at jeg er altså selv en del af dem, og vi overser åbenbart det mest sandsynlige.
1: I mean, my fans in particular, like, we drop easter eggs all the time, and they get none of them. Like, they'll always catch on to, like, things that are completely wrong. Like, they'll be like, oh, she wore a sunglass. Her next single is called Sunglass.
0: Am I?
1: I'm like, what? Like no. It just, they never get, like, the most obvious easter eggs. And so, this was literally in my Lala set. Like, it said housewife when the set started.
0: Ja, det gør mig simpelthen så ked af det, fordi jeg tror måske også, at jeg er en af dem her på The Voice.

0: Rigtig glædelig fredag. Edda Henriksen, jeg er med dig frem til klokken 14. Og det er en ret sjov historie, der ligger bag Taylor Swifts nye sang Patient Zero, fordi den blev faktisk skabt ved, at hun havde alle sine veninder på besøg, og en særlig snak fandt sted rundt om bordet. Prøv lige at høre her.
1: The story behind me writing the song Patient Zero is that I was hanging out with a bunch of friends, and one of my friends told us that she had been reached out to by the new girlfriend of an ex of hers, asking for guidance on if she had had the same experiences with this guy that this new girlfriend was having. And everyone in our group just immediately started saying like, oh, I've been through that too, and telling the stories of when this kind of reach out had happened for them. And I thought to myself, if this has happened to all of us, I wonder if I could write something from the perspective of getting this phone call.
0: Og det lykkes hende, må man sige, her får du den nye for Taylor Swift, den hedder Patient.

let's get the party started. See you at the bar, you was hardly talking. That's when I knew that your heart was scarring. Friends to lovers need a part to star in. Like, wait, babe.